0: That was the extended version of Each of Sin's Its Memorable Moments, remixed extended version of long player, however you want to put it, 12-inch mix. There was various names for them, weren't there? But we're putting it down as Memorable Moments extended play.
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0: 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But they're all slightly longer than the usual song.
1: By gum, these songs make me remember to when I were a lad.

80s. Eurythmics. This one's a thorn in my side. It's supposed to be on the Memorable Moments extender, remixed, however you want to put it. They're all extra long.

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The song was written by Little Sharky and Joe Olds, and it was produced by Roger Taylor.

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1: I don't know why this song doesn't get played as often as it should do. It should do. I'm a culprit for it myself. It's Flash in the Pan. It's called Waiting for the Train. Yeah, you'll be waiting a while because, yeah, you go on strike.

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0: So this one from Jennifer Rush, it's called The Root Vice. 2 big hits she had, this was a minor one, but the big one was Because of Power of Love. But let's have this one, it's The Ring of Ice.

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0: kettle on, was it?
1: Let's go with the sound of the Manchester scene. This one is Joy Division with Atmosphere. Extended, of course, because it's Memorables extended. But also, this is the middle one, because there's the minor one, which is the usual single, and there's this version, and it's an extended one, which goes on for about half an hour, 29 minutes and something. One day, I might treat you to that.
2: Keep it locked with Mr. G.

0: Joy Division de Manchester Sound. That was called Atmosphere. Song is one of the biggest ones that Latin Quarter has done. They're bigger in Europe and stuff like that, but one big hit over here in England, and this one's called Radio Africa, extended version. This is brilliant.
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0: By gum, these songs make me remember to when I were a lad. This DJ plays them oldies just like they used to be. Très bien. Here, put kettle on, mother.
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0: listening to Mr. G's Memorable Moments, the extended versions. I'll tell you something, if this doesn't get your toes tapping, I don't know what will do. It's Man to Man to Meet Man Parish, and it's the Male Stripper extended version. It's Mr. G on the Memorable Moments extender.
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1: Let's have this one from Maria LaBelle. She was written by Peter in 1984. This one's called The Body Rock.

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I think you'll recognise this one when it comes along. The other one was Get Out Your Lazy Bed, wasn't it? But this one is Half a Minute.

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1: They fought the longest war in American history. They fought the longest war in American history.

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I had thought somewhat foolishly that you may enjoy that sensation.

within a wheel, never ending or beginning on a never spinning reel, like a snowball down a mountain or a carnival balloon, like a carousel that's turning, running rings around the moon, like a clock whose hands are sweeping past the minutes of its face.

0: A historic shift in British politics. The words of Reform UK's leader, Nigel Farage, as the party are waking up to more election success.
1: And we fought this election campaign on a big national slogan. It said, vote, reform and...
2: get Starmer out!
1: And I tell you what, he'll be gone by the middle of the summer.
0: Reform UK won hundreds of seats and took control of more councils in England, including its first London borough in Havering. It was a thrashing for Labour, who in addition to losing seats across the north of England and Midlands to Reform, also lost support to the Greens in its former strongholds in inner city London. In Scotland, the SNP won a fifth successive Scottish Parliament election, but they fell short of an overall majority at Holyrood. The First Minister says he's happy with his re-election.
3: I'm delighted to have been re-elected by the people of Perth and North to serve in the Scottish Parliament over the next parliamentary term. It's an astonishing privilege to be elected to serve on behalf of the people of this community, and I pledge, as I have pledged at every election that I've won, to serve everybody that I represent.
0: It was a different story in Wales, where the current First Minister, Eleanor Morgan, lost her seat and resigned as Welsh Labour leader. Plaid Cymru is now the country's largest party, followed by Reform, and Labour fell to third after more than a century in power. Miss Morgan says the party has a lot to reflect on.
4: Winning in Wales ends today. We have a lot of lessons to learn. It is important that we take the time to reflect on that.
0: In other news, a man has been charged with sending hateful messages to a Muslim organisation and the Israeli embassy. 30-year-old Nick Daly is also charged with possession of an offensive weapon. And Tess Daly and Vernon Kay have announced they're separating after 22 years of marriage. The couple said it's a mutual decision. That's the latest from Radio News Hub. I'm Grace McIntosh.
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8: It'll be cloudy across the north with some heavy showers for northern England later. Elsewhere, expect sunny spells with further showers developing. Highs of 18 degrees.

Mark Ronson, Amy Winehouse, and Valerie. Beginning for us, the weekend wake-up for this Saturday morning.

0: So a very good Saturday morning to you then, the 9th of May, 2026. This is the Weekend Wake Up Live on your favourite radio station, right now, through until 10 a.m. So we've got on this day for you, past, present and future. Two number ones, of course, round about 8:15 in that. We'll have a look at the papers at 8:30, although it's all about elections, of course. And then hour two. A very lively set of songs in this morning's Top 10 Time Machine. So we'll look forward to that a little bit later. An eclectic mix of tunes between now and nine. And of course you as well, if you'd like to get in touch, that is. PresenterChris@yahoo.com on the email, or 07467902411 if you prefer to send us a WhatsApp message.
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2: 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Ooh.

0: So, the 9th of May already. Day 129 of the year. 236 left to go. Got the maths right this week, I think. News headlines from the 9th of May. We're starting 1956 and Mystery of Missing Frogman deepens is the headline, as Prime Minister Sir Anthony Eden refuses to give details about the disappearance of a naval diver during a goodwill visit by the Soviet leadership. And in 1972, 12 Israeli soldiers disguised as maintenance staff stormed a hijacked Sabena Boeing at Lod Airport in Tel Aviv and released the 100 people on board. 1988, Syria hinted for the first time it may send in troops to halt the bloodshed in the slums of southern Beirut on this day. And in 1955, West Germany formally joined the North Atlantic Treaty Organization, NATO to me and you, at a special ceremony in Paris. Here Comes the Sun. Well, it became the first Beatles song to register a billion streams on Spotify on this day in 2023. And it's also the oldest song to do so as well. And did you know that on this day in 1914, US President Woodrow Wilson, well, he proclaimed Mother's Day on this day. And final bit of history. Mark Rothko's Orange, Red, Yellow. And that became the most expensive contemporary art piece ever to be sold at auction on this day in 2012. How much did somebody pay for a painting? $86.9 million. More money than cents. So, on to today then. It's World or National Train Day. So, pack your rucksack, a few butties, bottles of lemonade, that's if you're going in the 1980s, of course, on a train, and go wherever you want. National Train Day. World Fair Trade Day as well. Europe Day. Morning to all our listeners in Europe. National Windmill Day as well. So you could visit one of those, couldn't you? You go on the train. Or just buy one of them little ones from the shop, you know, the ones on a straw. Stay up all night day. It's a bit contradictory, isn't it? Day or night. World Belly Dance Day as well. Archery Day. National Lost Sock Memorial Day. So you can think back to all those socks that you've lost over the years. Guernsey Liberation Day. National Babysitter's Day. National Sleepover Day as well. Loads. There really is loads today. National Dog Mums Day. And last but not least, it's National Butterscotch Brownie Day. So you could go on the train, couldn't you? Visit a windmill and then bring back all the ingredients to make a butterscotch brownie. Sounds like a cracking day. So our number ones this morning, they're only 3 years apart. We'll be going back to 1992 with KWS very shortly. After the number one on this day in 1989, well, it came from R. Kiley. Put your hand on your heart and tell me that we're through.
1: Ooh, oh. 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

song that would spend 5 weeks at number one in 1992, KWS with Please Don't Go. A song with a slightly complicated history. I'll explain a little bit of it to you now. So Please Don't Go, written by Harry Wayne Casey and Richard Finch, members of Casey and the Sunshine Band at the time, released as the second single from the band's sixth album, Do You Want or Do You Wanna Go Party, in 1979. Okay. And then it was covered by Double U, an Italian Eurodance group, in 1992 as well. And it made it to number 41 in the UK, so not quite as successful as the KWS version, which is sort of a sound-alike cover of W's arrangement. Number one for 5 weeks, as mentioned, and reached number six on the US Billboard Hot 100 in October. It was recorded and released, but then there was problems with it because W said it was being copied, and it disappeared out of the German singles charts due to legal issues with W. So there you go. The history of Please Don't Go in 1 minute and 4 seconds. Right. New music with no history. Well, the artists have got a little bit. Madonna, Sabrina Carpenter, and Bring Your Love plays now on the Weekend Wake Up. Unless somebody presses the wrong button and then it doesn't play. I'll tell you what we'll do. We'll pause good old Cyndi Lauper, shall we? And then we can play Madonna and Sabrina instead, like this. Sabrina.

0: So Madonna with Sabrina Carpenter, Bring Your Love.
1: Madonna.
0: What do you think of that? Mrs. Weekend Wake Up declared earlier in the week upon first listen that it reminded her a little bit about Madonna and Britney Spears when they did a collaboration a few years ago, and it is sort of sounds a little bit similar to that. But what do the music experts think? The Weekend Wake Up panel that rate every song. We'll get their opinion on it right now.
2: Boo!
3: Boo!
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3: Yeah, it was good.
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3: It's wonderful.
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0: Another comprehensive review from our crack music team. Now, it definitely is time for Cindy this time. Just a bit early before. Girls Just Wanna Have Fun takes us to the papers.

Cyndi Lauper, girls just want to have fun. Time for this morning's papers. So one story, as you would expect, is on the front of the majority of this morning's papers. Try and make it as interesting as we can. Start with the Daily Mail, and the local and devolved election results are a bloodbath for Labour, according to the lead story in the Mail, which reports on calls for Sir Keir Starmer to step down. The Eye paper also goes with the local elections, reporting that Nigel Farage has called reforms gains an historic shift in UK politics. Sir Keir Starmer said he won't quit as Prime Minister, despite what this morning's Times calls an historic defeat for Labour in the local elections. And the Daily Telegraph, well, that leads on the local and devolved election results, saying there are calls for Sir Keir Starmer to quit as Prime Minister from within his own party after Labour's heavy defeat. Picture of Nigel Farage with thumbs up on the front there. Financial Times reports on the elections across the UK, saying Labour was routed in Wales and Scotland as Reform UK's big gains damaged the Prime Minister. Daily Mirror. Well, that goes with the end of Tess Daly and Vernon Kay's 22-year marriage, which is a mutual decision, according to the paper. Tess and Vernon split. That's the headline. Also the headline in the Daily Star, the breakup of Daly and Kay. Daily Express. Well, that goes with Nigel Farage's promise to fix Britain after his Reform UK party made huge gains in Thursday's local elections. And we'll finish with The Guardian this morning, also on the election results, and it leads on said results, saying the increased pressure on Sir Keir Starmer has reached breaking point, apparently. So they're the majority of your headlines for today, 9th of May.

yesterday. A treble of great songs from different decades. Jackie Graham, Round and Around. Post Malone, Morgan Wallen, and I Had Some Help. And you just heard from Mark Owen, the song which featured in the quiz last week, Clementine. Right, time for our roll call this morning, in no particular order, as usual. Very good morning to Mr. M, to everyone at Affordable Bold Colouring. Morning to Dean. Morning to Beasley, to Yusuf, to Mrs. Weekend Wake Up as well. Morning to Johnny Murph, tuned in, probably on the way to work. Morning to the Farleys, that's Mark and Julie. Morning to Pauline Sully. And last but not least, a very good morning to Rigster. If you would like to join roll call number two a little bit later on, then 07467 902 411 on the old WhatsApp, or presenterchris at yahoo.com via email. Right, years ago, we used to have maps and local knowledge and everything to get around towns and places. We used to follow road signs as well. But of course, these days, it's all sat-nav, isn't it? And Google Maps and Waze and whatever else you use. But residents on a one-way street in Toronto say a Google Maps error has caused days of dangerous traffic confusion after the app incorrectly directed drivers the wrong way down the one-way street. Yes, locals on Winona Drive discovered the issue last week when Google Maps mistakenly labelled the southbound street as northbound only. Residents describing a constant stream of confused motorists attempting to enter from the wrong direction. And neighbour JP Timman told local media that drivers arrived with such gusto, while residents even put homemade signs warning motorists that GPS is wrong. The temporary measures apparently failed to stop the traffic problems. Would you stop for someone waving a sign in the middle of the road? Probably not. In the end, city officials have stepped in, installing temporary barriers and contacting Google Maps directly. And the company confirmed the mapping error had been fixed by Monday, while local councillor Josh Matlow called for stronger safeguards to prevent future incidents. So there you go. Trust your instincts sometimes, not your apps. Remember having to pull over and stop and read a map. It's that way. No, it's not. It's the other way. 8:48. Is This Love? From Moye.

Miley Cyrus, Lindsay Buckingham, and Mick Fleetwood with Secrets. Before that, Alison Moyet, Is This Love? So very good morning to Mark and Ainsley, struggling, as I do on many occasions, with being too tired because the cat gets up in the middle of the night. And very good morning to Simon in France as well, tuning into the show for a short while before popping off to work, I think. One more to take us to 9 o'clock. The Pet Shop Boys with their version of Where the Streets Have No Name.

Now that would confuse Google Maps even more, wouldn't it, if the streets weren't named? We're already sending people the wrong way down one-way streets. No name streets. Chaos, I hear you say. So that's the end of hour one then, an hour in which we learn that we can't trust Google Maps. And we also learned that today, on National Train Day, we should be jumping on a train, heading off to visit a windmill, staying up all night, and doing all this while remembering in our thoughts all our lost socks. Top 10 on the way in hour two after the news.

0: Prime Minister is under increasing pressure to resign after Labour suffered heavy election losses across the UK. In England, Labour lost control of 37 councils, with more than 1,300 councillors losing their seats. Some backbench MPs are openly calling on Sir Keir to set out a timetable for his departure, but the PM has vowed to push on.
1: They reflect voters who don't feel that their lives have changed enough or quickly enough, and that's been going on for a long time. We were elected to deal with that, and I'm not going to walk away from that responsibility and plunge the country into chaos.
0: Where Labour have fallen, Reform have surged. Speaking in Essex yesterday, leader Nigel Farage celebrated the party's victories.
2: Us getting 53 of the 77 seats is unbelievable. In fact, we haven't just crushed the red wall. Today in Essex, we've crushed the blue wall as well. It is an amazing achievement.
0: In Wales, Labour lost for the first time in history. Plaid Cymru become the largest party in the Senedd. Reform UK came second, pushing Labour into third, leaving outgoing First Minister Eleanor Morgan without a seat. While in Scotland, the SNP held on to win its fifth successive Scottish Parliament election, but failed to get an overall majority at Holyrood. In other news, a man has appeared in court for allegedly abusing members of the Orthodox Jewish community on a bus in London. James Agus of Hackney is accused of making the comments in Stamford Hill on Thursday. And a new survey has revealed how first-time buyers are achieving their dream home on a budget. According to Nationwide Building Society, two-thirds bought a doer-upper that needed renovation work to save money. That's the latest from Radio News Hub. I'm Grace McIntosh.
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5: It's the Weekend Wake Up Breakfast Weather.
6: It'll be cloudy across the north with some heavy showers for northern England later. Elsewhere, expect sunny spells with further showers developing. Highs of 18 degrees Celsius.
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Hour two of said we can wake up for this Saturday morning, and it means only one thing at the moment. It means it's time for us to launch the Top 10 Time Machine. 10 songs, all from one mystery year. There's clues, there's TV themes as well as along the way to help you try and get the year. Can you guess? 10 fairly lively songs as well. Remember.

this morning's top 10 time machine launched with Alex Party and Don't Give Me Your Life at number 10. You just heard from the Perfecto All-Stars with Reach Up. Brackets, Papa's got a brand new pig bag at number 9. So if you'd like your first set of clues to our mystery year, then here you are. The Queen Mother had a hip operation at the age of 95. Nick Leeson, do you remember him? He was jailed for 6.5 years for his part in the collapse of Barings Bank. And sadly, we said goodbye, temporarily, of course, due to UK gold, to this Sunday tea time favourite.

0: Yes, the brilliant Sunday Tea Time favourites, which of course was Bullseye with Jim Bowen and Tony Green. Sunday TV used to be absolutely brilliant. You'd watch Bullseye, then you get an episode of something like Last of the Summer Wine or Heidi High, then That's Life, Spitting Image, and then Prisoner Cell Block H to finish off your evening. Absolutely brilliant TV. Couldn't really beat it, to be honest. So there you go. There's some your first clues to our year. And just before we play our number 8 song, get well soon to Bonnie Tyler, of course, fairly ill in Portugal at the moment. Hope your recovery goes well. The reason that I said that is now apparent.
1: Number 8.

MCs are on the Real McCoy Runaway. That's number 7. And before that, Nikki French at number 8 with her version of Bonnie Tyler's Total Eclipse of the Heart. So, in this mystery year, I was in attendance at Anfield when Blackburn Rovers, despite losing 2-1 to Liverpool on the day, claimed the Premier League title. Man United could only draw 1-1 with West Ham. If they'd have scored another goal and gone on to win, they would have won it instead. So that was good news. Rumbelows, they became the sponsors of the League Cup in our mystery year. And Arsenal, well, they splashed out £7.5 million on Dennis Bergkamp. Imagine what he would be worth in today's market. Fortunes, absolute fortunes.

0: Emanates at number 5 with I've Got a Little Something For You. Before that at 6, Eni Kamosi, and Here Comes the Hot Stepper. So a few people getting the year incorrect and a few people getting it right as well. Still time for you to join in with this morning's Top 10 Time Machine. If you want to guess our mystery year, 07467902411 on WhatsApp or presenterchris@yahoo.com via the email. Clues, some more for you now then, and a fairly topical one to start us off with. Neil Kinnock resigned as the Labour Party leader in our year. Rover, it unveiled its new MGF sports car. And Mike Tyson, well, he was released from prison. And next up, a song that gets stuck in your head, I think.
1: If it hadn't been for Cotton Eye Joe, I'd been married a long time ago. Where did you come from?

quite possibly the best song of our mystery year. Entrance would set you free at number 3, and before that at 4, the Rednecks with Cotton Eye Joe. So on to our final clues already. So if you're heading to the flicks, you would have found Toy Story and Braveheart debuting in our mystery year. The biggest selling single of the year, well, that's today's number 1, so I'm not going to tell you that quite yet. But this show began on Channel 4.

Yes, Hollyoaks debuted in our mystery year. I used to love watching the Hollyoaks omnibus on a Sunday. Sundays were great days, weren't they? Before it got ruined by not being great days anymore. Don't watch Hollyoaks anymore, any of the soaps. The storylines have gone a bit, let's just say odd, I think, over the years, so they don't interest me anymore. So there's only two songs left. The number one and the year revealed shortly after the number two.

So before we reveal the number one song and the mystery year, we shall do a little countdown first of the nine you've heard thus far. Number 10, Alex Party, Don't Give Me Your Life, followed by the Perfecto All-Stars at 9 with Reach Up. Nikki French with her cover of Total Eclipse of the Heart at number 8, with the MC's R and the Real McCoy with Runaway at 7. Ini Kamosi, Here Comes the Hot Stepper, this week's number 6, with Emanate saying I've Got a Little Something for You at this week's number 5. The Never Forgettable Rednecks with Cotton Eye Joe at 4. And the Fantastic Entrance with Set You Free, Dance Anthem, at number 3. You have just heard from Annie with No More I Love Yous at this week's number 2. So commiserations this morning go to Mark and Ainsley, 1 year out, 3 years out for Affordable Bold Colouring, 2 years out for Beasley, Mr. M also 1 year out. But congratulations to the Farleys, that's Mark and Julie, to Mrs. Weekend Wake Up, to Rigster and to Simon in France. We'll get one of these. Because you correctly identified our mystery year this morning as being 1995. So let's find out what was top of the tree, shall we?

the biggest selling single of 1995, also our number one this morning, Celine Dion, and Think Twice, concluding the top 10 from 1995. And we will have another one for you next Saturday, just after 9 a.m. Now, hands up, fair enough, 1995 is never going to go down in the annals of time as being the greatest year for music, but there were some good songs. We've heard some of them already. I've got two more for you now from 95 that weren't in the chart this morning. Supergrass, Follow the Boo Radleys.

continuing our 1995 theme for hour two, Supergrass with All Right. So we've got one more to take us to 10 o'clock this Saturday morning. It comes from Wet, Wet, Wet. It's Angel Eyes.

settled on for the weekend. Wake up for Saturday morning then. Back again tomorrow, 8 till 10, to do it all again. So hopefully you'll be able to join me for that. Stay tuned. There are some more fantastic shows on the way next to entertain you this Saturday morning. Have a great day, whatever you're doing. And I will see you tomorrow. Ta-ra.

Thanks, Chris. Weekend Wake Up Part 1 there. I like Part 1. I'm good at Part 1. The quiz, I usually do well there. Tomorrow, not so much. I got this year, though. 95. Many happy memories. Not all of them, obviously. Anyway, welcome to the show. It's the real music. The next 2 hours are going to be supplied by cinema. Soundtrack, scores, incidental music, it's all here. Expect music from Dirty Dancing, The Cannonball Run, Dumb and Dumber, Star Wars, Bridget Jones, and of course, something from Madonna. Coming up shortly, our feature presentation. This was always a big thing in the Grindhouse years, wasn't it? Back in the early 80s, the mid 80s, the late 70s. This was music that absolutely solidified your cinema experience. Regular listeners will know that this is a slight variation. This is Keith Mansfield and Funky Fanfare, often used by Sir Tarantino. Let's kick off. Here's Bob Seger with Shakedown.

Bob Seger there with Shakedown. From Beverly Hills Cop 2, of course, released 1987. Music written for the film by original score composer, German-born Harald Faltermeyer. That's the best German accent you're going to get from me. Seger co-wrote the song with Londoner Keith Forsey, who also wrote and produced The Heat Is On with Glenn Frey from the original Beverly Hills Cop movie. You see how it all links in together. Forsey went on to produce the Simple Minds song Don't You Forget About Me, which you may have heard sometime in your life. They had previously declined the song, and after Brian Ferry and Billy Idol and several others passed on it, they reconsidered. The song was released and subsequently topped the charts in several countries. So you don't always know everything, do you, Jimmy? The Scottish guy from Simple Minds. Shakedown was nominated for both an Oscar and a Golden Globe, believe it or not, for Best Original Song, and it lost both awards to I Had the Time of My Life from Dirty Dancing. First, it was offered to Glenn Frey after the success of The Heat Is On, but he declined. Apparently, he didn't like the lyrics. Still, he had another look at it, but came down with laryngitis at the time, or tonsillitis. Something was going on with his throat, and he couldn't perform it anyway. So Bob Seger took it, ran with it, and Beverly Hills Cop 2 made it into something rather special. Fantastic film. Love the whole franchise. Not a fan of 3, not going to lie. It's not the best, but speaking of franchise that fizzled out, here's Mental as Anything with Live It Up.

Mental as Anything. From the album Fundamental. Get it? Fundamental as anything? Yeah. Play on words. Hardly the two Ronnie's level of word foreplay. Can I say that? I don't know. I just did anyway. So that was Live It Up, taken from the film Crocodile Dundee. Fellow Australians, of course, with Paul Hogan. As I say, the franchise fizzled out. I think they only did two. I think there was talk of a third, and it didn't happen because the second one didn't do as well as the first one, as is often the case. Did love the first film. I can't remember the second film, funnily enough. Anyway, that was, much like the song, the film was released in 1986. Now, the song was released in 1985. And after appearing in the film, it was re-released. Both times it did quite well, actually. So it was a successful song regardless. And it does remain their most popular song. And it peaked at number 2 in Ireland. That was its hottest charting position worldwide. It was kept off the top spot by Madonna, of course, with Angel and Into the Groove, obviously from another film, Desperately Seeking Susan, also in 1985. Incidentally, a film that shouldn't have been in the soundtrack, but it was there. And it was a film that she wasn't overly keen on, and I think to this day she's not a massive fan of it. But it's okay. 80s Madonna gets away with absolutely anything, and I'm sick of mentioning Madonna, so let's play her music instead.

causing a commotion. Madonna. From 1987, causing a commotion from the film Who's That Girl? My Girl. Written and produced by Madonna and longtime professional songwriting partner Stephen Bray, who was the musical consultant for the film, touches on the themes based upon her tumultuous marriage with Sean Penn, as well as her character in the film. So, yeah, it's very wide. Directed by James Foley, having previously worked together on her videos Live to Tell, Papa Don't Preach, amongst others, the film includes Griffin Dunne as her beleaguered and unwilling accomplice, Loudon Trott, or as she refers to him, Loud and Clear, which kills me every time. I don't get out much. It also includes the legendary Sir John Mills as Montgomery Bell, in an endearing cameo, as a saviour to exotic and endangered animals. The cinematography is by Jan de Bont, who went on to do Speed and Tomb Raider, which, again, is another film I enjoy. The second one, not so much, which is the one he did, funnily enough. The first one was done by Simon West, much maligned, and I still think it's absolutely fantastic. So get out and watch it and behave yourself. It's easy to mock this film, and in spite of its low rating on IMDb, easy to mock, it's always been a favourite of mine. This film knew what it was, and it fulfilled that motion completely. Now, everybody who tunes into this show every Saturday, my billions and billions of listeners, I love you all, will be aware that Madonna appears every week. Regardless, I will find some way to wedge that in there. So that was that version, and that's out of the way, that's taken care of, so we can crack on with the show. Here's a song from the film Running Scared, and it's Sweet Freedom by Michael McDonald.

0: Michael McDonald. Sweet Freedom. From the film Running Scared in 1986. Originally written for the film, the song is also from the album No Looking Back, which itself was re-released the following year. Most likely to capitalise on the song's connection, I suppose. The movie itself was met with mixed reviews and is now considered a cult favourite. I'm guessing there is not many of you that have heard of that film, but it's recommended. It was one of the early pioneers to have the buddy cop formula, made successful later by the likes of Lethal Weapon and Tango and Cash and Bad Boys and things like that. But it's up there as one of the earlier buddy cop movies. So yeah, it's called Running Scared. Check that one out. It's very, very, very good.
1: River Phoenix is Jimmy Reardon.
2: I'm desperate.
1: He's got 24 hours to convince the one girl he loves that he's honest, faithful, and fully committed.
2: Do you love me?
3: You make me want to vomit.
2: It's a step.
1: It's gonna be a long night. A night in the life of Jimmy Reardon.
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0: Ray Stevens with Cannonball from, of course, the Cannonball Run, filmed in 1981, released in 1981, I should say. Apparently, Stevens was asked by Burt Reynolds personally to write the song for the movie. Stevens obliged and provided two, just for the hell of it, as well as the title track itself. The film follows madcap exploits of a group of racers as they cross the country in the shortest time possible. Directed by Hal Needham, and starring a spectacular cast, including Reynolds, of course, Dom DeLuise, Roger Moore, Farrah Fawcett, Dean Martin in what will be his penultimate appearance in the movies. The Cannonball Run 2 was his final appearance, bless him. Sammy Davis Jr., Jamie Farr, Adrian Barbeau, former Mrs. John Carpenter, of course, probably known from The Fog and Escape from New York, but they're different films. And of course, Jackie Chan, who was inspired to include the bloopers in his own films during the final credits sequence, after seeing Hal Needham do the same for this movie. The film was distributed by 20th Century Fox in the US and Pan Asia Films in Hong Kong, of course, due to the appearance of Jackie Chan. The predominant languages, as a result, again, was, of course, English and Cantonese. So there you go. You learn something new every day. And that is why you've enjoyed this show. We're leaving the 80s for the moment. We will be back, I promise. We're going to go to the 90s very, very shortly.
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0: Yeah, we're going to go to the 90s because it's a tenuous link, and I really should have looked at my playlist again because I've just played the Cannonball Run theme, which is about a bunch of cars going super fast from one area to another, and I'm going to play a song from Dumb and Dumber, and this is called Crash. It was unintentional, I assure you.

0: just think of the amount of fuel he's going to waste driving like that. So, yeah, Crash from the film Dumb and Dumber. Sorry, got lost. That was the 1995 mix. Of course, the song itself originally was released in 88 by British band The Primitives. And it was from their third album. It was a third release from their debut album, Lovely, reaching number 5 in the UK charts, number 3 in the US in the modern rock charts, track charts. Do you know what? I'll start that again. It reached number 5 in the UK singles chart, number 3 in the US modern rock tracks chart, and number 2 in Sweden. See, that was simple. The inclusion of the song for the film included a remix that involved more guitars, more percussion, and more backing vocals. Notably, and this is important, none of which were performed by the band themselves. Get around that one. That's handy to know if you're in a pub quiz, so remember that. It's an absolutely classic movie, hilarious to the hilt, with a brilliant soundtrack, which will be superb on any road trip.
1: Hello, Ghostbusters.
2: Ghosts, they're real.
1: You do?
2: They're mean.
1: You have?
2: They're here. Someone's got to stop them. It's a job for the Ghostbusters.
3: How are you? The Ghostbusters.
2: The best, the only.
3: We came, we saw, we kicked it.
2: Ghostbusters, rated PG. Coming soon to a theater near you.

It's rude to interrupt that song. I just let it all play out. Seal, Kiss from a Rose, taken from Neverending Story 3. Yes, it was in 1994. It was originally featured in the Neverending Story Part 3. Then, of course, it was also used in Batman Forever in 1995. The song won Record of the Year, Song of the Year, and Best Male Vocal Performance at the 96 Grammy Awards. And it was made into two music videos. Directed by Matthew Rolston, who's a predominantly fashion style creative film director behind the campaigns for L'Oreal, Revlon, Estee Lauder, Levi's, Gap, etc. And other music videos for Janet Jackson, Beyoncé, and of course Her Majesty Madonna. The second video was later directed by Joel Schumacher. Obviously features inserts from the film, because he directed the film as well, the late great Joel Schumacher. Also shot another massively fantastic film, Falling Down, one I do highly recommend. Seal once claimed to be embarrassed by this song and, in his words, I quote, threw the tape into a corner, end quote. Apparently Schumacher, this is not verified, but Schumacher requested the song be played behind the love scene with Val Kilmer and Nicole Kidman. He requested that personally, apparently. As a result, the song went on to sell over 8 million copies. That's how you do it.

The Blow Monkeys. You don't own me. Originally written in 1963 by a then 17-year-old Leslie Gore, and symbolised women's empowerment and was seen as an early feminist anthem. In 2016, it was inducted into the Grammy Hall of Fame, and this version was recorded in 1987 for the film's soundtrack Dirty Dancing, starring the late, great Patrick Swizzle and Jennifer Grey. Yes, I said Swizzle, come on. This hasn't actually appeared in a film that I'm aware of. No, I tell a lie, it was in Say Anything. But it's referenced in American Psycho, which I will get into very shortly.

0: Whitney Houston, the greatest love of all. Yes, from 1985. I did say it wasn't in a film, but it is. It's in the film Say Anything, John Cusack, in 1989. But it was referenced in American Psycho. And it was because of that that I chose to include it in the playlist. It was another song originally recorded several years before, this time in 1977 by George Benson. It was performed during the opening credits to the 77 Muhammad Ali biopic The Greatest. And 8 years later, Whitney Houston recorded the song to top the charts in 1986, the third number one from her debut album. Now, whilst it doesn't play in the movie American Psycho, the character of Patrick Bateman gives an interesting assessment of the song's impact, and Christian Bale's performance is the sole reason I chose this, and not least of which, to remember our dear, sorely missed Whitney Houston. And it just, what else can you say except don't do drugs, kids?
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0: Bill Withers. Use Me. From 1972, that was featured in American Beauty, Starsky and Hutch, and Anchorman, amongst others. It was written and recorded by Withers in 1972. It was included on his album Still Bill. It's often featured during a romantic involvement, usually for comedic effect, and Withers himself claims to have written the song to rectify the common held belief by his female fans that he's too nice. We should all be thought of that way.
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0: Let's have a look at some cinema releases, shall we? Of course, The Devil Wears Prada 2 is dominating the screens right now. It was released May 1st. Stars Meryl Streep, Anne Hathaway, Emily Blunt and Stanley Tucci. So that's nice to see they're all back. The Sheep Detectives, released on the 8th of May, previews 2nd and the 4th of May, so that's just come out. The cast features Hugh Jackman, Emma Thompson, Nicholas Braun and Nicholas Galitzine. Directed by Kyle Balder. No idea about any of the story there, so I won't divulge. Mortal Kombat 2, featuring Carl Urban, Adeline Rudolph, Jessica McNamee, and Josh Lawson. Just come out. Star Wars, The Mandalorian and Grogu, director Jon Favreau, of course, big Star Wars fan, and Pedro Pascal stars in it, because he's never in anything anyway. Sigourney Weaver, Jeremy Allen White, Johnny Coyne, I'll pass, thank you. Masters of the Universe, again, I will pass. Scary Movie 2026. Stop it. Disclosure Day, finally. Steven Spielberg, Emily Blunt, Josh O'Connor, Colin Firth and Eve Hewson. After 2005's War of the Worlds, director Spielberg is finally giving us another UFO style movie. With this upcoming Disclosure Day, the official plot is still under wraps. I don't know of the logic there. But from the teaser trailer, it looks like Spielberg will be pondering the terrifying prospect of humanity would react if the existence of alien life was officially revealed to the world. Released 12th of June. Toy Story 5, 19th of June. Supergirl, 26th of June. July. Minions and Monsters, that's the 3rd. Shiver. Apparently it's a Twilight related fantasy romance. That's the 3rd of July. Live action Moana, oh dear me, that's the 10th of July. I will pass. Can't believe they're doing Tangled. I am so offended. You can't improve on perfection, people. It's a fact. Evil Dead Burn. Another Evil Dead. Apparently there's still longevity in that. The Odyssey, Christopher Nolan, released 17th of July. That's the day after my birthday, by the way. Features Matt Damon, Tom Holland, Anne Hathaway, Zendaya, Lupita Nyong'o and Robert Pattinson. Spider-Man, Brand New Day, 31st of July. August, End of Oak Street, featuring Anne Hathaway, Ewan McGregor, Maisie Stellar, Kristen Conway. 14th of August. On the 21st of August, Insidious, Out of the Further. Because again, you can never have enough of that, apparently. Resident Evil comes out on the 18th of September. Features Austin Abrams, Paul Walter Hauser, Zach Cherry, Callie Rice. Street Fighter. In October, 16th of October, I have passed a bunch of films. because I don't know any of the others. Clayface. 23rd of October 2026. Right, I think we'll leave it there. Should we crack on with the music once more?

the theme from the Lake District. Yes, it is. That's what it is. It's originally the theme from the Lake District. That was the anthem back in the day. And then, of course, it became the title track to The World of Peter Rabbit and Friends, which ran from 92 to 98. Miriam Stockley with Perfect Day. She was born Johannesburg, 1962. She arrived in the UK at the age of 18. And throughout the 80s and 90s, she lowered herself to working with Stock Aitken and Waterman. I'm sticking to that. Not a fan. But she, her voice featured on Kylie Minogue, Jason Donovan, and Sonya Music throughout that period. And then she progressed to work with the likes of Carl Jenkins, and she can be heard, if you're familiar with this, on the Ademus Songs of Sanctuary. Providing the multi-layered and unique vocal style for which she became known for the Delta Airlines commercial. YouTube it. It's out there. You'll know it as soon as you hear it. Ademus by Carl Jenkins. Check it out. So yeah, that was originally labelled the theme for the Lake District. Perfect Day, more likely known to the world of Peter Rabbit and Friends. And it's a corker. And a big hi to everybody who's suddenly joined me, Jess and Joe and Elaine and Chris, if he's still there. I believe he was going shopping. It's the worst thing to get roped into, but there you go. Anyway, stick around, folks. We're going to delve into the real film music anytime now. So it's going to get good.

What are you watching tonight? Me? You know, I might give this a whirl. No introduction needed, surely.

I will never ever reach the age where that, oh excuse me, does not give me goosebumps. Turn off the repeat tone, there you go, fool. So I will never reach an age where that does not give me goosebumps. Every single time, I adore the Rocky films. Not the Creed films, they're naff. The Rocky films is where it's at. And the older Rocky films, I'm sure my age is an age thing, it's a generational thing. But Rocky 2, when she wakes up and tells him to win, oh, it kills me. Every single time. That's it. That's tonight's viewing is Rocky 2. What are you watching? What's on your list? Aside from Rocky, the music is sometimes played as a moment of conflict, usually with a humorous slant, and features regularly in Ally McBeal when she's preparing to do something conflicting, I guess. I don't know. That's about the extent of my knowledge on the subject. I'm not a big Ally McBeal watcher. I am a fan. I do enjoy it when it's on, but haven't seen it for some time. Maybe I should divulge. Maybe not. Sticking with the 80s.

0: Hasta la pasta, baby. The original Terminator theme, composed and performed by Brad Fidel. Fidel has scored several TVs and shows and TV movies and shows prior to his now iconic and unforgettable 16 time signature mistake. It was originally intended to be a loop pattern of 6/8 or 7/8. If you're a drummer or a musician of any kind, you'll understand that. It was simply a mistake of a programming input that was out of sync. And it was a cock-up. There's no other way to say it. And that's what we have. And it's believed to reflect the mood of industrial inhuman propulsion, according to Google AI. I, however, have read elsewhere that it portrays the heartbeat, in inverted commas, of the machine, because it plays each time the T-800 appears on screen. Fidel honed this music for the sequel, and is a better known variant of the score, but as far as I'm concerned, you will never ever beat the original. I'm easy like Sunday morning.
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2: 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Bye-bye.
0: See, we've got you covered. We will look after you. We take care of your needs each and every day. We have something for everybody. So if you like your dance music, your musicals, your new wave, your 70s, your funk and soul, if you fancy a bit of everything, if you fancy some film soundtrack music, stay tuned. If, however, you like something a lot heavy, a lot faster, and a lot angrier than perhaps what you may be used to on mainstream radio, there's a pretty decent show on a Tuesday evening from 9 p.m. That's Rigster's Metal Bar. Rigster's Metal Bar. Rigster. Where have I heard that name before? Don't know. Sounds familiar. Anyway, we will take care of you. We will look after you. Keep it Salt Towns Radio, because we're pretty good.
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3: The winner of 7 Academy Awards, the legendary Star Wars. 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

What can you say? You know what it was. Star Wars by John Williams, played, performed by the City of Prague Orchestra, and conducted by Paul Bateman, who does a lot of John Williams music and has released several recordings featuring John Williams music. There you go. Nothing more to be said. So, it's not always about the pop music from the films, it's also about the deeper music from the films. But it's also about the pop music.

0: It's Kylie Minogue. Can't Get You Out of My Head, 2001, featured in Bridget Jones' The Edge of Reason, The Disaster Artist, and also the TV show Euphoria, which I have not yet seen, but I believe it's popular for a few reasons. The song was written by Kathy Dennis and Rob Davis, featured on Kylie's 8th studio album, and called Fever, and it was released on the 8th of September 2001. Despite major events that followed, this remains Kylie's most successful song, and it's made several appearances in several shows and movies, and as well as the ones mentioned, Charmed, The Simpsons, Black Mirror, The Handmaid's Tale. But I haven't yet heard it in Emily in Paris. However, I have heard this.
1: Je suis pas d'ici. J'aime bien Paris, mais souvent je lutte quand ça tire la gueule. 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Oublie.

That's Baz DC, is the best French I can do. No idea what she's singing about. All I do know is the title means she's not from here. So it's reference to the fact that Emily is not from Paris, but she's moved to Paris to work in a fashion house. And it was a very interesting, very fun show to start with. But I'm not going to lie, I never liked the Alfie character. And so as a result, my interest has waned and I kind of stopped watching after season 3. But love Lily Collins and it was a great show. Don't like his character, so I stopped watching. But I do like that song. And it was featured, I believe, in the season 2 episode 8. So there you go. How's that? I can't speak Irish though.

Gosh, time flies so fast. I've only got a half an hour left. Right, that was The Commitments, Take Me to the River, based on the 87 novel by Roddy Doyle, screenplay by Doyle, Ian Lefrenier and Dick Clements, directed by the late, great Alan Parker. This is a sublime film based in Dublin. It features the dreams and aspirations of a group of musicians of varying abilities that come together after open auditions are held by an equally hopeful manager-to-be. They become a soul band, playing cover songs from Motown legends, and look to be signed to a recording contract. It's hilarious, it's moving, it floats between juvenile banter and pathos without skipping a beat. Of the several choices to be made from the soundtrack album, Take Me to the River is a favourite of mine. I do prefer this version to the original. Sacrilegious as that may be. No prizes for guessing this one.

going to move things along a little bit here. That's George Baker, Little Green Bag, recorded 1970 and was featured prominently in the film Reservoir Dogs 92. Quentin Tarantino, Sir Quentin, spoils the viewers with options, and I enjoy Pulp Fiction. I do. But I have my own preferences over that film, and it sits comfortably in the midfield as far as I'm concerned. I'm not trying to be a contrarian, frankly. I choose 4 or 5 Tarantino films before Pulp Fiction, and Dogs is one of them. However, when I first saw Dogs, I expected it to be much more violent, and bloodshed was sparse. Such was the media hype at the time, it left me wondering what I'd missed. I rewatched and indeed the second time I absorbed the dialogue and the obvious respect and admiration he has for European and worldwide cinema. But again, I wondered where the violence was. It's not a film for kids, obviously, but the furore surrounding the release and talk of bans and boycotts were more dramatic than what was portrayed on the screen. Well, that's the Daily Mail and the Sun for you, doing what they do best. If anything, like Mike Reed banning Frankie in the 80s, it merely served to feed the curious and the rebellious. Both boxes I ticked in the early 90s. Still do. Banning anything merely builds a mythology. And that can't be dispelled by earnest politicians or authoritarians. Are you listening, Starmer? There was a case. This was the case then. It's more prevalent than ever now. Anyway, moving on. Why can't I fall in love? I'm not asking. That's the song.

Ivan Neville. Why can't I fall in love? That's from Pump Up the Volume. Much like Tarantino's freshman effort, this movie, written and directed by Alan Moyle, is a coming-of-age drama, a definitive 90s style, more so than a stylized John Hughes melodrama. It triggers, to use today's vernacular, and that's the point of the film. It asks why suppression exists. It ponders the development of life. None of these are unique, of course, but in the setting of an underground pirate radio station in a suburb of Phoenix, Arizona, these questions resonate some 30 plus years later and spread worldwide. This film stayed with me in the same way The Legend of Billie Jean did. Helen Slater notwithstanding, of course, but the movies made then had something no other movie has today, and that, my friends, is authenticity. I shall now step down from my soapbox. Here's Durant times two.

0: all the Durans, all of them, well, both of them. Ordinary World features in 28 Years Later, directed by Danny Boyle. The Lightning in a Bottle extraordinaire. But he did hit it again with the original. Just as the zombie genre kicked up a gear, Boyle filmed this, the original film that is, on a consumer level camera, a Canon XL1 digital camera, and that helped the gritty aesthetic. Now, I mention this because it's quite important, and I'll get to it. The camera also shot in standard definition. That's an aspect ratio of 480 pixels. It was re-released recently as a 4K Blu-ray. Think about that. I wonder how on earth a raw 480 standard definition suddenly became a 16.9 4K pixel count of a 4096 by 2160. I know that's a bit nerdy, but it gets on my nerves. There's an expression that springs to mind of silk scarf and sow's ears and polishing things that shouldn't be polished. The camera used was a conscious choice. The grittiness is embedded. It should not be subjected to whatever AI can throw at it. Man, I hate AI so much. It misses the whole point. But I suppose those poor downtrodden studios must make their money somehow.
1: It's very clear. I love this year to stay. Not for all year, but ever and

Ella Fitzgerald, Louis Armstrong, My Love Is Here to Stay. From When Harry Met Sally, the world lost a legend when Rob, along with his wife Michelle, were brutally murdered in their home. I'm not going to sugarcoat that, because that's what it was. The films and the legacy of the Reiner name will be forever mourned. But like Tarantino, Reiner has a wonderful variety of music throughout his films, and it's frankly impossible to pick favourites. However, one I do sing to myself very often is that one from Ella Fitzgerald and Louis Armstrong. It's been covered, re-recorded countless times, remixed and remastered, and all I know is the version that I have, which was that one, is not an early pressing. It's way too clean for that. But I do try to feel the emotion of what it was like when that was first recorded. Regardless, Reiner's films are here to stay, and that is good enough for me. We're closing soon, so, you know, clean up your popcorn and stuff from your seats, you bunch of scruffs. What are you watching tonight? What are you watching? Tell me what you're watching.

Do you know, it gives me goosebumps, that song. It brings tears to my eyes. I think I'm getting old and a bit, maybe it's my time of the month. Anyway, thank you very much for your company and for the use of your ears. I've cleaned them and returned them, and I hope you'll provide them again next week. In the meantime, Dave Marley is following me with the Simply series. More of the same from the Shores. Stay safe, folk. Let it light your way. Do good things, always. It's difficult to give you a rundown because the website has not yet been updated. But listen again, Alexa, download the Android app, all available to you. Elaine and Chris are tomorrow in the morning. Jess on Monday, me on Tuesday. Stay safe.

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3: Welcome to another edition of the Simply Series with me, Dave Marley. Let's pick a whole bunch of great tracks, some TV commercials, some movie trailers, and some popular TV shows, all from one year. But what will the year be today? Stick around and find out.
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So welcome along to another edition of the Simply Series with me, Dave Marley. Yes, today we're concentrating on the year of 1964. Let's stroll back to that golden year with some great memories, music, ads and film trailers. Kicks off with an absolute classic from the Rolling Stones, of course, and it's All Over Now. So kick back, enjoy. The next 2 hours, we're back in 1964. Here's the Swinging Blue Jeans.

0: this short cigar belongs to the man with no name. 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
3: I don't think it's nice you laughing. 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He gets the crazy idea you're laughing at him. 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
0: This man with no name is played by Clint Eastwood. A Fistful of Dollars.
4: 1964.

0: Hour. Today we're back in 1964. You just heard three great tracks there. The one you just heard was The Animals' House of the Rising Sun. Before that one, The Beach Boys, of course, and I Get Around. And kicking off that segment of three, The Swinging Blue Jeans and You're No Good. And of course, we all love a little bit of Clint Eastwood. Fistful of Dollars, A Few Dollars More, The Good, The Bad and The Ugly. What great movies. Let's carry on with 1964. Here's Dusty Springfield.
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0: make a fella late for breakfast. Even Kellogg's cornflakes. Uh-uh, Miss Bossy's at it. She says it takes 140 days of sunshine to make cornflakes. When little sisters play it tough, they make a boy's life pretty rough. 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Go on, eat it up then.
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and the great tracks just keep on coming. Nashville Teens there in Tobacco Road. Before that one, the Fab Four, the Beatles and A Hard Day's Night. And kicking off that segment was Dusty Springfield and I Just Don't Know What to Do With Myself. Let's next hear from Peter and Gordon.

0: The Simply Series with Dave Marley.
1: So as a child and even now, I was a very, very big fan of Gerry and Sylvia Anderson, Thunderbirds, Joe 90, Captain Scarlet, and of course the theme tune you're listening to right now was Stingray. It first hit British TV back in 1964 and ran for 39 episodes. The series was produced by AP Films for ITC Entertainment. It was filmed using a combination of electronic marionette puppetry and scale modelling special effects. The whole series was produced under the banner of Super Mario Nation. If I'm honest with you, I still love to watch Stingray, even now. What a

my goodness, I don't know about you, but I'm absolutely loving the chosen year today. 1964, you just heard Millie and My Boy Lollipop. Before that one, The Searchers and Don't Throw Your Love Away. And before that one was Peter and Gordon, starting off that segment with A World Without Love. And of course, who could forget Stingray? As I mentioned, I am and always was a big fan of Gerry Anderson. I was just a big kid at heart, to be honest with you. 1964, what a great year. Let's continue with this classic from the Applejacks.

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0: Coming up to 20 minutes away from the top of the hour, you just heard another classic there from the Hollies, Just One Look. Before that one, Billy J. Kramer and the Dakotas and Little Children. And before that one was the Applejacks and Tell Me When. I'm Dave Marley. This is the Simply Series 1964, continuing with the great music with the Swinging Blue Jeans.
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0: Look! He's gunning for trouble. 007. It spells Bond.
1: Who are you?
2: My name is Pussy Galore.
1: Isn't it customary to grant the condemned man his last request?
0: Also starring Gert Frober as Goldfinger. International cheat. International menace. Goldfinger. The man with a finger in every pie. His goal? Fort Knox, the world's biggest bank. His enemy? 007. The world's wiliest, toughest gentleman agent with a license to kill. 007. It spells Bond. James Bond.
3: 1964.

the front man that sat at the back playing the drums, Dave Clark 5, of course, Bits and Pieces before that one, the late great Cilla Black and Anyone Who Had a Heart, and before that, the Swinging Blue Jeans with Good Golly Miss Molly. And of course, our Bond movie for this year was the third Bond movie of its kind. It was called Goldfinger. What a great film. Still stands up to today's action movies. At 15 minutes away from the top of the hour, let's carry on with 1964. Next, The Honeycombs.

0: So this TV show started out as a movie back in 1961 and then became a popular TV series that started in 1964 and ran right the way through to 1968. Both the movie and the series was created by Irwin Allen, which enabled the movie sets, costumes, props, special effects and models to be used in the production of the TV series after making the movie. Voyage to the Bottom of the Sea was the first of Irwin Allen's four science fiction TV shows, the other three being Lost in Space, Time Tunnel, and Land of the Giants. Three more titles I'm pretty sure you're going to hear about over the Simply series in coming days and weeks. A great TV show, Voyage to the Bottom of the Sea.
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0: sorry. 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
1: Merriments, merriments, too good to harry mints. Why make haste when you can taste the hint of mint in merriments?
2: Merriments, merriments, too good to harry mints.
1: Merriments, merriments, too good to harry mints.
3: 1964.

0: So we're fast approaching the end of the first hour. If you've just joined us, I'm Dave Marley. This is the Simply Series, concentrating today on 1964. Another three classics back to back there. You just heard Cliff and the Shadows, On the Beach. Before that one, The Kinks, You Really Got Me. And before that one, Manfred Mann, Do a Diddy Diddy. And of course, who could forget those Murray Mints? I remember my granddad eating them, and I do believe you can still get them today. Let's continue into hour two with The King, Elvis Presley, Such a Night.
1: It was a night, ooh, what a night it was, it really was.
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1: The moon was bright, oh how bright it was, it really was.
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2: Plus, we'll have The Pretenders, Martha Reeves, Maroon 5, Hazel Dean, The Dirty Pretty Things, Cher, Funboy 3, and this is our Mystery TV theme tune. It's a US police drama. For

and Margaret. 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Yes, the sky's the limit for love, laughter, and those...

And so we're almost 10 minutes inside hour two. A classic there from Diana Ross and the Supremes. And of course that was Baby Love. Before that one, the lovely Petula Clark and Downtown. And before that one, you heard the King, Elvis Presley, Such a Night, leading into one of his trailers from 1964. Of course, that was the year that they released Viva Las Vegas, one of many Elvis Presley movies. Let's continue in 1964, right the way through to the end of this hour, with Georgie Fame and the Blue.

0: burns so slow.
1: St. Bruno?
0: 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Their luck has changed, and look, I'll bet, well, there's a 12-pound salmon right in the net. The pipe of St. Bruno's burning still, there's so much pleasure from just one fill.
1: St. Bruno?
0: Right, St. Bruno.
2: 1964.

0: So just gone 15 minutes past the second hour. Mary Wells, Motown Classic there with My Guy. Before that one, Matt Monro, What a Beautiful Track, and Walk Away. And before that, Georgie Fame and Yeah Yeah. And remember those St. Bruno ads, those smoking ads that have long since been banned, regarded as politically incorrect these days. Moving on with Lulu and the Lovers. She Wants to Shout.
1: 1964. You know.

0: Yes, it's Top of the Pops.
1: So the show that aired for 42 years, originally broadcast on the 1st of January 1964 and finished on the 30th of July 2006, something we've all watched at some point during our lives. Of course, the ever great Top of the Pops.

0: Yes, it's number one. It's Top of the Pops.
1: ...1964.

What a superb instrumental there from Hank Marvin and the Shadows, of course. The track was called The Rise and Fall of Flingle Bunt. Before that one, classic Chuck Berry and No Particular Place to Go. And kicking off that three, it was Lulu and She Wanted to Shout with Her Lovers. Dave Marley, the Simply Series 19

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25 minutes away from the end of the show. Cliff Bennett and the Rebel Rousers there with One Way Love. Before that one, you heard Roy Orbison, The Big O and Pretty Woman. Before that one, Dionne Warwick and the classic Walk On By. Continuing with 1964, is Herman's Hermits.

a theme tune that every one of us will have heard at some point in our lives, most weeks, especially during the football season. Match of the Day, a football highlights and analysis programme, typically broadcast on the BBC on Saturday evenings during the Premier League season. Back in the day, it was hosted by the late, great Jimmy Hill. Nowadays, Gary Lineker is sitting in the chair. The show originally aired on the 22nd of August 1964 and is still airing even today. Of course, the ever-popular TV show for football

As many tracks as I can between now and the end of the show. 1964, what a wicked year. Jerry and the Pacemakers there, and I'm the One. Before that one, The Four Seasons, Frankie Valli on lead, and Ragdoll. And before that one, of course, it was Herman's Hermits, and I'm Into Something Good. And we heard the theme tune to Match of the Day. Not a fan of football, but I know there's zillions of guys and girls out there that are. Pushing our way forward, squeezing in as many as I can, is another one from that great year of 64, The Zombies.

0: The Simply Series with Dave Marley.
1: So one of the big soap classics of the 60s and the 70s was, of course, Crossroads. It was a British soap opera that ran on ITV over two separate periods. The original period, it ran from 1964 right the way through to 1988, and it followed up by a short revival which started in 2001 and only lasted 2 years to 2003. Set in a fictional motel in the Midlands, Crossroads became a byword for cheap production values, particularly in the 70s and the early 80s. Despite this, the series regularly attracted huge audiences during the time, with ratings as high as 15 million viewers per day. It starred many great soap opera characters, sadly many of them no longer with us. Noel Gordon, Jane Rossington, Roger Tong and Ronald Allen, to name just a few. The ever popular Crossroads from the 60s, 70s and 80s.

And yet another bunch of classics from 1964. You just heard Eden Payne with Boys Cry When No One Can See Them. Before that one, Gene Pitney, that unmistakable voice he had, and 24 Hours from Tulsa. And kicking off that segment was The Zombies and She's Not There. I'm going to try and squeeze in three more tracks before the end of the show. I hope you've enjoyed your journey back to 1964. It's not quite over just yet. Now we're going to hear from Dave Berry.

0: Brian Paul and the Tremolos there with Candyman, and of course before that one Dave Berry and The Crying Game, a track that was covered by Boy George, do you remember? And that's it guys, we've been back to 1964 for the last couple of hours. I hope you've enjoyed the music, the theme tunes, the trailers. We'll be back doing it again real soon. Look out for the next episode of the Simply series. Let's finish off with one more classic from the all-girl band called The Ronettes. Thanks for your company and bye-bye for now.
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0: Now, James Ross is kicking off another hour of the greatest hits of music.
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3: Oh yes, this is the moment. The moment we wait for. Where we kick off, not one, but actually 2 hours of the latest and greatest.
4: Just

0: of course. Mick Jagger, actually not really known for his dancing, but Adam Levine, Maroon 5, certainly likes the moves like Jagger. Do you like great music from the 60s, the 70s, the 80s?
1: Don't believe me, just watch. Hey, hey.
0: And right up to today.
1: Do you like good music?
0: We've got something for you from every era. This is James Ross with the greatest hits of music.

Professor, how are you doing? Hope life is good. Hope you can just chill into the music. Enjoy some of our hits from the past five decades. Plenty of special picks from Lucy over the next couple of hours.

it was back to 1982 for the Pretenders and Back on the Chain Gang. James Ross. Okay, let's do our future greatest hits now. It's the greatest hits of music. And this is a new song from OneRepublic. It's called Need Your Love.

and Sarah. Sia is collaborating with Afrojack and David Guetta. It's called Awake.

It's actually the story of how he met his wife, Alex Warren, and Fever Dream. It's the greatest hits of music. What are you up to? Do tell. James Ross at greatesthitsofmusic.com.

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That was the first of his top 40 hits, 1957. Jerry Lee Lewis and a whole lot of shaking going

from the top 10 of the Billboard Hot 100 in 1966. One of their biggest, one of their best, Holland Dozier Holland, Martha Reeves and the Vandellas, and I'm Ready for Love.

0: Well, so far on the show, we started with the Maroon 5 and Christina Aguilera and Moves Like Jagger. Then it was the Pretenders and Back on the Chain Gang, Alex Warren from the charts of 2026, Fever Dream. We heard Jerry Lee Lewis and a whole lot of shaking going on from 57 and from 66, Martha Reeves, and I'm Ready for Love. And the brand new song from Doechii and Lady Gaga out there again in the charts of 2026, Runway.
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0: 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These are just some of the latest and greatest.

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For the lady who's now in her 40s, Avril Lavigne and Skater Boy. Hard to believe she's in her 40s. And, you know, one of those fun facts about Avril Lavigne is that she's 12th cousin

more bit of classic Santana from 78 that first came out. Sounds much more modern than that, doesn't it? But it's the old Buddy Holly song, of course, redone by Carlos and the Gang. And before that, it was Avril Lavigne, pop punk extraordinaire, and Skater Boy.

as you probably know, Albert Hammond was brought up in Gibraltar, and he has written so many songs for so many folks over the years, including Celine Dion, Aretha Franklin, Whitney Houston, Diana Ross, Tina Turner, Julio Iglesias. The list goes on and on and on. Okay, let's turn to this, our mystery TV theme tune from the 80s. It's a US crime drama created for NBC, seen around the world. Two very famous stars. I'm not going to tell you who they are because it will give it away. But it was on the air from 1984 to 1989. 114 episodes of this show. And oh, this was so full of 80s culture at the time, wasn't it? But do you know what was the TV

0: What Do You Want From Me, Monaco, from 1997. Let's do our Mystery TV theme tune, give you a second chance to guess it. It's a US crime drama TV show, created by Anthony Yerkovich and starring Philip Michael Thomas and Don Johnson. Oh, that's giving it away, isn't it? Those two starred as two police detectives who were working undercover in Miami, Florida. And the show ran for 114 episodes from 1984 to 1989. Lots of contemporary music, fashion, and sports cars inside this TV show.
1: Searching and seeking, never sleeping.
0: What was it?
1: I've got to find me a man.
0: It was Miami Vice.

You know, her first album that she put out, Hazeldene that is, was actually Bacharach and David's songs. But of course she later went on to do Whatever I Do, Wherever I Go, Who's Leaving Who, and that one, that was Searching. Now, did you get our Mystery TV theme tune? You did. I hope you did. Because it was Miami Vice.

She's used it as a platform to launch her residency in Las Vegas. J-Lo, Jennifer Lopez, together with David Guetta and Save Me Tonight. Well, catching up now with some more showbiz and celebrity stories. And ahead of his upcoming tour, Moby has pledged to donate all his earnings from his appearance at Coachella to animal rights organizations, continuing his long-standing activism. After his performance featuring Jacob Lusk, Moby says he hopes to use both revenue and attention to support key causes, reinforcing his purpose before profit. Adele is reportedly returning to the studio 5 years after her last album, 30, and just as she prepares for her acting debut in Cry to Heaven. The new track she's recording is expected to feature on the film's soundtrack, marking a creative crossover moment as she balances music and acting, but while continuing to keep away from touring. Madonna has confirmed her new album Confessions on a Dance Floor Part 2 will be released in July, marking her first record since 2019. Teasing the project online, Madge implied a return to her dance floor roots, with early previews suggesting a bold electronic sound in a new chapter after her reunion with Warner Records.

from 2001, Cher and the Music's No Good Without You. Let's dive into the birthday file now and say happy birthday to a long list of folks, including Peter, Willie, Carl, Wesley, Phil, to Karen, Mark, Martin, Chris, Cy, Anne, Sam, Juyang, Pete, and Jan, and to you if it's your birthday. Hope it's a great celebration that you've got planned this week, doing lots of great stuff, lots of stuff that you've not done before, lots of crazy stuff, and most of all, a large birthday cake, multiple candles.

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0: For 2 hours each week, we play the music that shaped our lives, from current hits back to the classics.
2: I got the music in me. I got the music in me.
0: Down through the years.
2: Oh,
0: we

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That is us. That is me and Lucy. What would you like to hear? Oh, do let us know. We will do our best.

so apologetic. Enrique Iglesias from 2007 and Tired of Being Sorry. Okay, let's do the movie minute now. Well, if you're looking for something to watch, then here are some of the films out there or streaming online right now. And starting with one of the greatest hits of the movies, and it is Ghost, the 1990 supernatural romance starring Patrick Swayze and Demi Moore. A murdered banker trapped between worlds discovers his death was part of a sinister betrayal. With the psychic's help, he races to protect the woman he loves and bring his killer to justice. It is Ghost. Well, back up to date now, and Outcome is a 2026 black comedy starring Keanu Reeves. A beloved actor becomes the target of blackmail, which threatens to destroy his reputation and career. In an attempt to uncover the truth, he sets out on a chaotic apology tour that forces him to confront his past mistakes. It is Outcome. And 28 years later, The Bone Temple is a new horror movie starring Ralph Fiennes. In a world still plagued by infection, one survivor is drawn into a sinister cult. As a scientist makes a shocking breakthrough, their paths collide in a nightmare threatening what remains of humanity. It is 28 years later, The Bone Temple, starring Ralph Fiennes. Our other selections, Outcome, starring Keanu Reeves, and Ghost from 1990, starring Patrick Swayze and Demi Moore.

straight from the charts of 2026. Ready, steady, go from Harry Styles. It's the greatest hits of music. Playing some of our favourites. They are the latest and greatest. The greatest.

Baby, I feel good. From the moment I arise. Also optimistic in a time of depression for Ray Davis of the Kinks from 1965. What?

She'd had a hit in 67 with Ode to Billy Joe. Bobby Gentry and I'll Never Fall in Love Again. Bobby had a hit with that around the world. Huge success. But it was Dionne Warwick who had the hit in the US top 10 on the Billboard Hot 100 of

0: Well, so far on this hour of the show, we started with Kate Bush and Hounds of Love. Then it was Enrique Iglesias and Tired of Being Sorry. From the charts of 2026, Harry Styles and Ready, Steady, Go. From 98, Fatboy Slim gave us Rockefeller Skank. And then from the 60s, The Kinks, Till the End of the Day. And Bobby Gentry, I'll Never Fall in Love Again. And who is this, pray tell? Better known for Never Gonna Give You Up, of course. Bit of Rick Rolling from Rick Astley, the brand new song from the charts of 2026. It is called Raindrops. The greatest hits of
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just in case you didn't know. Duran Duran's Wild Boys is based on the 1971 novel called Wild Boys by William Burroughs. And if you've read it, packs of adolescent humanoids.

It was the summer of 2000, and Melanie C had her second number one. It was number one in the UK, Austria, Denmark, the Netherlands, and Sweden. I Turn to You, from her album Northern Star. Looking at some of the number ones around the world at the moment. The Fate of Ophelia, Taylor Swift, is number one in Norway. I Just Might, Bruno Mars, number one in Belgium and the Netherlands. And in New Zealand, Man I Need from Olivia Dean is number one. And in the UK and Australia, this song is up at the top.

So Sam Fender and Olivia Dean together with Rain Me In are number one in Australia and number one in the UK. Other number ones around the world: in Switzerland, Ray is number one with Where Is My Husband. In Germany, Dracula from Tame Impala is topping the charts. Top of the Europe official Top 100, Fever Dream from Alex Warren. And in Canada and the US, Choosing Texas from Ella Langley is topping the charts of both of those countries.

So three number ones in a row. Melanie C, I Turn to You from 2000. Sam Fender and Olivia Dean from 2026 and Rein Me In. And from 1963, the number one from the Beatles of that year, From Me to You.

was known as the Roaring Hyena. You're such a good-looking woman. Back in the day was 1970. Top 20 hit for Joe Dolan, and You're Such a Good-Looking Woman. And that song, written by a guy we mentioned earlier on in the show, songwriter Albert Hammond. Uh-huh.

One of Taylor Swift's biggies of 2026, that is Opalite. Well, Taylor Swift leads the American Music Awards nominations with 8 nods, including major categories like Album, Song and Artist of the Year. Close behind are Sabrina Carpenter and Olivia Dean as voting opens ahead of the Las Vegas ceremony, where Taylor is hoping to extend her record-breaking tally of wins at the AMAs. Well, in other showbiz and celebrity news, Wet Wet Wet are set to tour the UK to celebrate the 40th anniversary of their debut album, Popped In, Sold Out. Featuring current members including Kevin Sim, but not Marty Pello, who left back in 2017. The tour will feature their hits like Sweet Little Mystery, Wishing I Was Lucky, Love Is All Around, and Goodnight Girl, as well as their wider catalogue of songs. Joy Division's Peter Hook has dedicated the band's Rock and Roll Hall of Fame induction to their late frontman Ian Curtis, calling it a tribute to his legacy. Peter will attend the ceremony later this year, marking a significant moment for the band following years of division and perhaps long overdue recognition.

Oh, John Anderson, what a voice. Trevor Horn and Co. Yes, owner of A Lonely Heart. Well, thanks to our producer and web guru, Lucy, to our backroom team this time of Tracy, Pete and Mo, and a huge thank you to our long-serving editor, Angela, who's moving on to Pastures New. This is James Ross. I'll leave you today with a classic from Razor Lights, and hope you can join me again, same time, same place, for some more of the latest and greatest. Have fun, take it easy, and I'll see you then.

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Greetings and salutations, ladies, gentlemen, and those of an indifferent nature yet to decide or possibly in between. Hope you are all well. Catagogo time again, where we enjoy the sounds of the 50s, 60s and 70s. Well, I hope you enjoy it. I suppose if you didn't, you wouldn't be here, would you? No. And we start this week with the Eurovision Song Contest winners. Two ladies, one blonde, one dark hair. Two chaps, one with facial hair. But certainly not ABBA. Brotherhood of Man, created in 1969 as an umbrella for an ever-changing group of session musicians. By 1973, they had a more stable lineup of Martin, Lee, Nicky, and Sandra. And this was the lot who had Kisses for Me. And this, Angelo, a number one in Blighty and many other countries in 1977. So long ago, but nowhere near Mexico.

Terry Nellums, yes, old Tell Nell. Singer, actor, Adam Faith. Green finger, which happens if you stick your finger up your nose for too long. From his 1960 album, simply called Adam. That'd have taught him not to go cheap, especially when he had all his millions.

Futz around sound and squee vision, patented, not patented, and far in advance of any steam-driven devices you might currently be using. Now we take a short trip to the 1960s to hear from Australian-born Don Spencer, singer, songwriter, musician, and TV presenter, host of Play School in both Oz and Blighty, singer of Firebo XL5 theme, and one-time father-in-law to Russell Crowe. This here coming up is Pride. It is such a little word with the Leroys, a single release in 1964.

0: How about a little space rock? Well, that's what we just had. Hawkwind, formed in 1969 in London, from their 1973 double album, officially known as Space Ritual, Alive in Liverpool and London, which thankfully is better known as Space Ritual, saving me having to say the Space Ritual, Alive in Liverpool in London again. Recorded at Liverpool Stadium on the 22nd of December 1972 and the Brixton Sundown on the 30th of December 1972. That was called the Lord of Light. Possibly he was in charge of the switch.
1: Oh, Bob, I can't take my exams blocked up like this.
2: Of course you can, Malcolm. Use this.
1: Big Silex nasal spray. Oh, Bob.
2: Malcolm, it clears your nose really fast.
1: Hey, doesn't it just? No, I'll take it along.
2: Shouldn't need it. Lasts up to 8 hours.
1: 8 hours. Evening.
2: Well, how did it go?
1: The Silex? Didn't need it once.
2: The exam, silly.
1: Oh, that smells good.
3: Vicks Sinex. Relieves in seconds, lasts for hours.
0: Oh, bum. I can't take my exams with a blood dab no dice. Oh, heavenly Harold Jenkins, who stuck a pin in a map and come up with a stage name, Conway Twitty. Could have been worse, I suppose. Stick a pin in a UK map and you could have ended up as being Bognor Wetwang. Anyway, he kept his name throughout his career in rock and roll and country. And heavenly was the B-side of his 1951 hit, Mona Lisa. So as they say on Family Guy, ladies and gentlemen, Mr. Conway Twitty.
4: Hey.

McAleese, who was singer Dean Ford's real name, by the way. Released in 1969, it made it to number 3 in Blighty and number 10 in the US, which upon reflection is not at all shabby.

Haven't I told you about this A to Z business? Z, it's blooming well Z. Anyway, mop top pelvis shaking time. And I suppose you would like me to tell you what today's Beatle tune is. Well, you can think for yourself. No, that's the title. I don't want you to have brain strain or anything. George Hairy Bum's contribution to the 1965's Rubber Soul. And A Dog's Life is the Elvis tune this week, from Paradise Hawaiian Style, released in 1966, in which he played Rick Richards. Richard Richards, they really stopped trying by then, hadn't they?

0: impossible to imagine a more exciting film, says Rona Barrett. Rex Reed called it a colossal triumph. Months before its release, it stunned and overwhelmed a special preview audience. It's the movie they couldn't wait to talk about. The movie is Midnight Express.
1: Señora, the bottom here.
0: He was a 20-year-old American boy, up against a system he didn't understand, spoken in a language he couldn't speak. He was beyond the help of his parents and the power of the United States government. And yet, he triumphed. His name is Billy Hayes. His story is true. And his ordeal is so incredible, it will change you forever. The movie is Midnight Express.
2: Powerful stuff. And from one Midnight Express to a completely different kind of Midnight Express, a family funk and soul group consisting of Gladys Knight, brother Merrill Bubba, not Bubble, Bubba Knight, and cousins William Guest and Edward Patton, Gladys Knight and the Pips, and the Jim Weatherly song Midnight Train to Georgia, their first big success after leaving Motown for Buddha Records. And in 1973, it made it to number one in both the US pop and R&B charts, and number 10 in Blighty in 1976. A superstar, but he didn't get far. You see, I could have been a Pip.

Douglas Stephen Downes from Guildford, better known as Steve Perry, who began his stage career at the age of 8 in a concert to celebrate Queen Elizabeth II's, that's Queen Elizabeth the sequel, coronation. Onwards and upwards for him, opening for the Beatles, catching the eye of Mel Torme, and moving to the US and making a bit of a name for himself on stage, telly, radio, and various other type stuff. And his first single was released was Step by Step, making it to number 41 in the Blighty charts in 1960. And that's what we just heard in it.

Keg wants more 50s, 60s and 70s, as do you, possibly. Les Hirons, a window cleaner from Bournemouth, who headed into the 60s beat scene with his Peppermint Men, and then with the Proform. And it's from the latter who we shall hear from. A B-side from a 1966 release titled Don't You Worry Baby. Hold it, babe. I don't want to hold it. And stop calling me babe.

Indeed it is, but it's not so mental. It's actually quite a pleasant tune, long though, so gives me a chance for a bit of a wee break. Herb Alpert with a tune part written by his nephew Randy, a biggie too from 1979, a number one in the US and a number 13 in Blighty. So all rise, please, for Mr. Alpert.

Time for a couple of tributes for those who like to hear from the recently departed. 25th of March saw the passing of Daryl Dash Croft of the soft rock duo Sills and Croft with Jim Sills. And from them, as the weather appears to be turning but better in Blighty, well, a bit, we'll hear Summer Breeze from 1972. Although both shared the writing credit, Jim Sills actually wrote the song. And on April the 16th, saw the passing of country music songwriter Don Schlitz, who had more than 20 number one hits in the US country music charts, and probably is best known being recorded by Kenny Rogers, The Gambler, from 1976.

on a warm summer's evening, on a train bound for nowhere, I met up with a gambler. We were both too tired to sleep, so we took turns of staring out the window at the darkness till boredom overtook us.

So the randomizer has spoken, and this is what we've ended up with. It's this week's Blighty chart in 1967, and at number 5, down from last week's number 4, it had been number 1. It'll be a while in the charts yet. Release Me from Engelbert Humperdump. From last week's number 6 to this week's number 4, it's worth a giggle. Ha ha, said the clown from Nose Manfreds. Last week's number 4 to this week's number 3. It's the Monkees, a little bit me, a little bit you. On its way up, up, up, heading to number 1. This week's number 2, up from number 3. Eurovision winner Sandy Shaw with Puppet on a String. And Something Stupid is at number 1 for its second week. Probably the most incestuous sounding song in the history of music. It's Nancy and Frank Sinatra.

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3: Babe deodorant smells of stale smoke, booze and bitterness. We're going to have a little trip back now to the 1950s. Christine, Dottie and Phyllis, the McGuire sisters from Ohio, and they had a number of hits throughout the 50s, and they performed in front of five presidents, no less: Nixon, Ford, Carter, Reagan and Bush the First. In 1961, they performed in front of the Queeg at the Royal Variety Performance. Anyway, in 1955, they asked, "Doesn't anybody love me?" as a B-side, and it appears they surely did.

is Freddie Garrity slipping in a hypno? Sounds like it. Drink this up and it'll make you sleep. A song tune weaved by Mitch Murray, and it appeared on Freddie and the Dreamers' debut LP released in 1963, called simply Freddie and the Dreamers. Just a minute.

0: text to kickstart your day. 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
1: Salmon and chocolate spread, a match made in heaven, and another fine product from the people at Futz Co. William Martin Joel, but known better to his mates and the rest of the world as Billy, or the Piano Man, after his 1973 signature tune of the same name, like. And it is from he that we'll hear Moving Out, Anthony's song from his 1977 album, The Stranger. Who is Anthony? Anthony is just every man trying to make a success, working every hour to show that he had made it or not, eating posh teas and that sort of thing. Incidentally, it was also the title of the Billy Joel musical in 2002. Not that you were particularly bothered about such stuff.

That is a song with a long history, originally taken from a traditional Irish folk tune, Andromon Fion Don Dillis, which translated means the white-backed brown faithful cow. In 1937, it was adapted again by Leadbelly, as if it wasn't for Dickie, and in 1950 by Pete Seeger and Lee Hayes of the Weavers as the one.

From We Now Know, Kisses Sweeter Than Wine, and recorded by them in 1951. And in 1957, it became a big international hit for Jimmy Rogers. And it didn't do too badly for Frankie Vaughan, what we just heard, giving him a UK number 8 in the same year.

I know, I'm often in awe of myself. Takes ages for me to drag myself away from a mirror. Actress and singer Lisa Collins is coming up next, on whom I must confess my knowledge is limited on. Yes, I know, let you down, haven't I? Yeah, I know she appeared in some early 70s horror movies and released this single in 1970. I'm Getting Hungry for Your Loving.

Oh, Bill, why, man? From his debut solo album released in 1974, Monkey Grip, What a Blow. What he co-wrote with Malcolm Rebeneck, or Dr. John as he is perhaps better known. Strange and groovy.

crew. It's Requesty Poo time again, where you make the poo and I do the do. And we start with Maisie Totes, as we often do. And you must win top position for the most requested poos, as you make one every week without fail. And this is good because it gives people their disco fix. Hire Plane from Cool and the Gang for You from 1974. You've got to keep on knitting. I'm sure that's what they're saying. Mike, you would like to hear The Five Americans with a song they released in 1967, Western Union. This here next one has been requested by Chris, Queen of the Oat Cake. And you want Emerald from Skinny Lizzy's album Jailbreak from 1976. And Mark, for you, we have those heroes and villains from 1967, provided by those Beach Boys. Thanks for your request, you pools. They shine, they excite, they stop me from eating my own leg, although common sense also plays a part in that, and I'm on a diet too.

And that's your lot. I hope you enjoyed yourself at Carnaby Cat Towers. Ta muchly for joining me and participating in whatever you do whenever this show is on. Sing, dance, or just simply turn it off. Mind you, if you had, you wouldn't have heard me say that or this. catrequest@outlook.com for your requesty pools. Keep them coming. Next week, I'm afraid I won't be about personal type stuff. So one of my compilation shows, I'm afraid. But I shall be about the week after with more ye olde newness. So until then, mayn't I bid you a goodly bye. Look after yourselves. Keep lurgy free. And stay lucky.

Another edition of your favourite global hit radio show. It's World Mix with Rupert back in the studio for the next 2 hours. How are you doing? You safe? You fit? You well? I thought we'd start this week's show in Turkey with Burak Beldek and French Kiss, released in July last year. Nice house vibe to kick matters off today. I heard that one when we were on holiday in that beautiful country in Fethiye, and at the hotel every evening there was a DJ used to pump out a decent set, including some house tunes, and that was one of them. I had to go and ask him, got a bit of a playlist off him, and this was another tune he played, so I thought I'd give you

0: got a bit of an Arabian vibe to it, hasn't it? From Algeria, Anis Karek Kemo, playing out here on the World Mix. Maybe you've got a particular tune that you'd love to hear on the show today. Why not let us know? studio@worldmixradioshow.co.uk, the email address, as always. Did you have a good Easter? Did you manage to get some time off work and spend it with the family? Did you eat enough Easter eggs? A little bit sickly. Now, do you have kids? What do they dream of doing for a job when they grow up? How about this? A new study says that a fifth of children dream of becoming a train driver. Is that something your kids want to do?
1: I'll wake up

Backstreet Boys, Helpless When She Smiles, before that Magnus Zelli Over My Shoulder. Oh, on your shoulder, please. Now, do you have kids? When they grow up, what job do they fancy doing? Well, a British train company is carrying out a bit of research and is reporting that a fifth of children dream of becoming a train driver when they grow up, whilst a quarter say train journeys excite them more than a car, a boat, or bus. Notice how planes aren't mentioned. One in five children name trains as their favourite way to travel, and a quarter of parents say journeys that begin by train often turn into their most memorable family experiences. This sounds like an advert, honestly, for that particular train company. They would say that, wouldn't they? Do you like train journeys? Is that your cup of tea? Or do you prefer to drive? I know where I stand. Shh, can't say.

0: That's the type of music called Zouk, playing out here on the World Mix. Zouk Machine, the name of the group. It's from the Caribbean. I think it's the Dutch Antilles is where Zouk really focuses in on. Yeah, nice, wouldn't you say?
1: The hits are on every day with World Mix with Rupert.

classic from the Jackson 5, Life of the Party. Are you the life of the party? And what did you get up to during Easter? In the Palmer household, eldest daughter and fiancé flew in to spend a week with the wider family. Purpose of the trip also is to scout locations for their wedding. Very exciting. Lots of research going on.

0: We are over with the family, that's eldest daughter and fiance, looking for venues for their wedding in 2028. Very, very well planned. Seem to recall that where Mrs. P and I tied the knot, it was all done in less than 6 months. We weren't that well ahead of ourselves.
1: Everybody's got a problem, so do I. But we ain't gonna solve them on a Saturday night. I just put a paycheck in the bank.

0: is on me.
1: Cheers. Thanks for that. All right, let's get to some shout-outs right now. Johnny Taylor, Phil Law, Nick Comer, Alfie Lewis, Pat Massara, Sarah Louise Baker, Aaron Cole, and Helen.

Now, if you're new to the show, welcome. That's the first thing. Every week, we take you on a global tour, a musical global tour, that is. And up real soon, fellow presenter Dan Sweeney drops in the studio. He's here with a one-hit wonder. That's an artist that only made it big once in the US Billboard chart. Today, rewinding to 1993. Hey.

0: It's a tune. Elton John, Dua Lipa, Cold Heart here on The World Mix. He's in the studio. He's got an Easter jumper on. It's Dan Sweeney in with a one-hit wonder classic from 1993.
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peaking at number 26, January 23rd, 1993. I Love You, period. Dan Baird, a singer, songwriter, musician, and producer, raised in San Diego, California, and moved to Atlanta, Georgia in his early teens. He's best known as the lead singer and rhythm guitarist from the chart-topping 1980s rock band, the Georgia Satellites. Well, he still tours to this day. Thanks for tuning in for another look at a one-hit wonder classic. You can find more fun at Dan Sweeney's One Hit Wonders Facebook or Instagram page, or at onehitwondersds.com. We'll keep marching down the road of one-hit wonders next time. Until then, you have a great day.

from 2024. That's Russian electronic producer Bad Flight and a song called Cherish playing out here on The Well Mix. Now, one of the locations that eldest daughter and her fiance have gone to check out hosted the wedding of a real close member of the Well Mix family just last weekend. So it's congrats to Sarah and Terry Champion, as they're now called. Tied the knot. Beautiful wedding last weekend. And happiness all around. So great to see all the smiles. Congrats to the lovebirds. Honeymoon, where are you flying off to?

2, our worldwide musical talk continues. More great tunes from all four corners coming away. And chapter 1, that's where we dig out the first release from a different artist. Each week it's over to Romania with Manelli today, as well as the 80s fix, dusting off classics from the back of the record library, Flash in the Pan and Frankie Valli on the turntables.

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0: Looking for something fun to do this summer? Then why not get down to Midsummer Middlewich?
1: Midsummer Middlewich is a weekend community event taking place between Friday the 19th and Sunday the 21st of June in the small Cheshire canal-side town of Middlewich.
0: There will be lots of family fun on offer, including a Saturday street market, town centre entertainment, music galore in a multitude of venues, food vendors and a host of colourful canal boats. 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

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Hour number two of your global hits radio show, Black Noise, Africa Could You Be Loved? Now up real soon, chapter one. That's where we dig out the first release from a different artist each week. It's over to Romania today with Maneli.

0: It's chapter one, here on The World Mix, where we dig out the very first hit from a famous artist. It's where it all started, and it's coming up next.
1: Hola, yo me llamo Mariola. Boy, I see you staring.

over to Romania today for chapter one, and Manelli, her breakout 2019 hit by the name of Mariola, dance pop house single released under Global Records, topped the Romanian Airplay 100 chart and launched this amazing singer's international career. Manelli, real name Luisa Ionola Luca, born in Romania, still active today musically, punching out some very strong tunes.

Now, given that the world's quite clearly in a little bit of turmoil right now, it's always good to have a bit of a good news story. And that's exactly what we've got for you. A giant Seychelles tortoise, believed to be the world's oldest living land animal, is alive and well after claims he had died turned out to be a part of the alleged crypto scam. It's not true. The tortoise is called Jonathan, 193 years young. He's still beating strong.

0: just thinking about that news story. So if you get a tortoise, it's going to outlive you. It's going to outlive your kids. What? I've never thought of that before. Who'd you hand it on to? How does that all work? Tortoise for sale, 100 years old. Another 100 to go. It's going to outlive us all.
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Now, don't forget, if you fancy an Easter shout out, maybe belated happy wishes, you can always get in touch with us via the old email, studio@worldmixradioshow.co.uk. And that's exactly what Laura Bransby's done. She's even sent in a lovely family photo, all three generations. Yeah, mum, dad, grandma, grandpa, and the kids out on a nice Easter walk. Nice picture there, Laura. Hope you had a wonderful weekend.

Still to come in this hour, the 80s fix. That's where the big boss here at the radio station grants us permission to run down to the record library and zig about at the back of the room, dusting off classics that haven't seen the light of day for many, many years. Today, two classics lined up on the turntable for you. Flash and the Pan and Frankie Valli do a spin. Can't wait. Classic tunes. That's still to come. But in the meantime, the music continues. This is Maria Becerra, Doubly Vida on the World Mix.

FVR, Mixed Signals here on the World Mix. Went to collect eldest daughter and her fiancé from the airport, obviously, last weekend. You know they're staying with us. Just wondering how the old airlines are going to be when jet fuel becomes a little bit more scarce. One to watch, especially with the old long-distance holiday booked.

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Classics on the 80s fix today. First down to Oz and Flash in the Pan. Hey, St. Peter from 1976. Their debut single, the Australian new wave duo Flash in the Pan, of course, from Sydney. That was their very first entry into the world of music. And then it was fast forwarding only 2 years later, Frankie Valli in Grease, of course, the theme tune to the massive movie Grease with John Travolta and Olivia Newton-John, written by Barry Gibb, performed by Frankie Valli. It's a classic, never gets old, still wicked, fills the dance floor every single time. The 80s fix. Maybe you've got some memories you love us to dig out from the record library here at the station. Why not let us know? And we'll spin them next.

That's just about our lot for this week. Thank you ever so much for your time and your company. This is what we do every week, taking you all the way around the planet in a safe manner, picking out global tunes from all four corners. And we'll do it again in 7 days' time. So please do make it a date and we'll see you then. You, me, your friends, here on your favourite station, here on The World Mix.

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0: And sometimes it's about getting you through the day. But mostly, it's about feeling good. 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

Yes, good evening, good afternoon, good morning, and welcome to another edition of the Saturday Night Music Mix with me, Mark Farley, live from the Sunshine Coast. And yes, it's definitely the Sunshine Coast. Been a lovely day down here today, and I hope it's been lovely where you are. 2 hours of great music from the 60s all the way up to the current charts. We've got all usual features. We've got your three question quiz. We've got reverse the verse. You can come and play Jukebox Jeopardy if you like. If you want to get in touch with me, it's really simple. You just email sbsrequest@yahoo.com. Or you find me on Facebook at the Studio by the Sea radio page. Or you can find me on Messenger, any of them. So as always, completely different show, every week. Starts off different, gets different in the middle, and it's always different at the end. And this week's no different. We're going to kick you off with a bit of cheesy pop. But don't forget, if there's a song you want me to play, get in touch, because this show is about you guys out there in lovely listener land. It's about the music you want to hear. I just put a playlist together to fill the gaps. You tell me what you want me to play. So we're going to kick off in the year 2000. This song was the second UK number one for this band. It features a riff of Everybody Dance by Chic. That eventually led to Nile Rodgers getting a co-writing credit on this song. Taking you back to 2001, it was a number one hit for Steps.

So we kicked the show off with a bit of Steps, and then we jumped all the way through to 2007 for another number one song. This song was the first UK number one for the band, based solely on downloads. Co-written and produced by Kathy Dennis. Now, we were talking about Kathy Dennis last week, about what prolific songwriter she was, and that was one of her songs. So we're going to stick with the girl bands for the minute. This one takes you back to 2005, number four hit here in the UK, taken from the third album, Chemistry. It's a bit of Girls Aloud.

That's right. If you've never got in touch with the show, mate, tonight, you do it. Come along, say hello. Don't be shy. Just send us a message. Just let us know you're out there in lovely listening land. It's always lovely to hear from you, no matter where you are. If it's your first time, don't be shy. Now, one more song, and then we're going to get you into your quiz. So get your pens and papers ready. Get your thinking caps on, because your quiz will be coming up straight up.

0: So, good evening to Diggs and all the customers that are up there at the Wheeler Heath in the pub. Good evening, guys. I hope you're all well. Lovely to have your company. Good evening to Jason Jordan as well. Good evening, Jason. Got your song request. We'll get that song on for you shortly. But now, Saturday evening, it's time for this.
1: And now, it's the quiz of the week.
0: That's right, three little questions, all for fun, three silly little questions. Take part, play along if you want to. If you want to play along, you get in touch with me the same way as you would do if you want a dedication or a request. Request. Yeah, sorry, good evening to everybody at the White Hart in Wheeler Heath. Sorry, Diggs. Don't know why, for some reason, Queen's stuck in my head for the name of your pub. No idea why. But anyway, good evening to you all down now. Now, if you are on the Studio by the Sea radio page, the questions will be up there for you now, and we will go over them again before the end of the show.

question one tonight is this. Eric Bocker holds the record for the fastest time to drink 2 litres of fizzy soda. But how long did it take him? Question two. What type of food is a Rocky Mountain oyster? And question three. Which word connects these three words? And the three words are double, road and stitch.

0: soda question one again. Eric Bocker holds the record for the fastest time to drink 2 litres of fizzy soda, but how long did it take him? Question two, what type of food is a Rocky Mountain oyster? And question three, which word connects these three words to make three new words? And the three words are double, road and stitch. Get your answers into me, sbsrequests@yahoo.com.
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0: Now, as I said at the top of the shop, when we're going through the opening of the show, you can take part in any of the competitions you want. You can take part in the Jukebox of Jeopardy if you want. And if you want to play the Jukebox of Jeopardy, all you do is you send me a number between 1 and 100 and I'll play the song that corresponds to that number. Will it be a hit? Will it be a miss? Well, that's the Jukebox of Jeopardy. The only way you'll find out is by sending me a number. And that's exactly what Sam's done. Good evening, Sam. I hope you're well. Sam sent me number 13. Sam, this is your song from the Jukebox of Jeopardy. Bit of Talking Heads once in a lifetime for you on the Saturday Night Music Mix. Coming up after this, we'll have you first listen to The Reverse the Verse.

So here comes your reverse to verse for tonight. 18.4 seconds. It's a little bit tricky, this one, but if you listen to the beginning of the song, there's a big clue. Here it comes.

0: Obviously, we'll play that game for you before the end of the show, and we'll play the song for you as well in its full entirety. Get your answers in to me the same way as you would if you want to take part in any of the competitions.
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0: So let's get another request going from the Jukebox of Jeopardy. Ricky up there in Norfolk. Good evening to Ricky. Good evening to Sandra. Good evening to Lily. Hope you guys are well. Hope you've had a barbecue today and been out on a booze in the garden. Hope you've had a lovely day, guys. Ricky, you picked number 68 on the Jukebox of Jeopardy. This was your choice.

So that was Ricky's pick from the Jukebox of Jeopardy. Number 68 was Southern Freeze. And very good evening to Saoirse. Good evening, Saoirse. I hope you're well. Mark Farley comes to you live from the Sunshine Coast. 2 hours of great music, taking you around till 10 o'clock tonight on your favourite radio station. So good evening to Sam. As we said, Sam picked a number from the Jukebox of Jeopardy earlier. She's been in touch. She said, it's my birthday Wednesday. Will you play me a song? So, of course I will, Sam. Anything for you. Sam, have a lovely birthday on Wednesday.

0: So happy birthday, Sam, for everybody here at the Studio by the Sea and all your friends online who are currently chatting away to you. Good evening. Have a lovely birthday. Now, Sam, you said, can I play you a song? I know you love this band, so here it comes. Bit of Culture Club.
1: We interrupt our program to bring you this important message. I love you. Now, back to our...

So not only one listener birthday this week, we've got two listeners' birthday. Good evening to Jean up there in Essex. Good evening, Jean. I hope you're well. It was her birthday on Thursday. So, Jean, I hope you had a lovely day. I know you're going out for a meal with your family and friends tomorrow. So, Jean, this one is for you.

So let's get a request going. Good evening to Jason Jordan. He's been in touch and said, can we have a bit of Jane Wilde in Rush Hour? Yeah, of course we can, Jason. You request it. Here comes your song.

So 1982 there for the Kids from Fame. What's number five on the UK chart? Spent 10 weeks on the chart. It's... And before that, we had a request for Jason Jordan. So, Mark Farley taking you out till 10 o'clock tonight, live from the Sunshine Coast on your favourite radio station. Hope you enjoy the show. Lovely to have your company as always. We're going to keep going with the music now. 1988 for this one. This was the debut single for this artist. She was 16 when the song was released in 1986. It didn't enter the top 50 until 1988 when it was re-released. Got to number 11 here in the UK for Debbie Gibson.

That's Martika taking you back to 1990 there, More Than You Know. That's from a debut album of the same name. Got to number 15 here in the UK. Good evening to Pete and Sandra up there in Wiltshire. They've played along on the Jukebox of Jeopardy. They picked number 80. Number 80 on the Jukebox of Jeopardy is this from Maxine Nightingale. What a great song this is. Got a few quiz questions for you shortly, and we'll have another listen to the reverse of the verse.

So your quiz questions for tonight are these. Question one, Eric Bocker holds the record for the fastest time to drink 2 litres of fizzy soda, but how long did it take him to drink it? Question two, what type of food is a Rocky Mountain oyster? And question three, which word connects these three words to make 3 new words? And the words are double, road, and stitch. Here comes your reverse the verse for tonight. Let's have another listen to this. 18.4 seconds. Can you tell me what this song is?

0: Got to be honest, I thought that might be a bit tricky, but there's a few more people got that than I thought they would.
1: The best mix of music on a Saturday. It's Mark Farley.
0: So, 9 o'clock, it was just gone 9:05 here in the UK. It's time for this.

So your 9 o'clock walk track tonight was actually just picked by chance. I picked this song, and then I found out, unfortunately, this lady's been rather ill, if you've seen in the press. Bonnie Tyler's in hospital. She's in an induced coma at the moment following some major surgery she had to have. So Bonnie, if you are listening, we wish you well and a speedy recovery to you. So we're going to play this song by Bonnie Tyler, then we're going to go straight into a request for David Schimmel up there in Essex. Good evening, David, buddy. I hope you're well. We're going to play your song straight on the back of this.

So, speeding through the show now, 9:15 here in the UK. Mark Farley taking you out till 10 o'clock tonight on your favourite radio station. Lovely to have your company, as always. So, Nutbush City Limits there. We played that one for David Schimmel out there in Essex. Good evening, David. Before that, we had a bit of Bonnie Tyler, written by Jim Steinman. And apparently, the story goes that he played that so vigorously at the demo of that song on the piano that he actually made his fingers bleed. Yeah, got to number two here in UK 4, Bonnie. Bonnie, we wish you well. Obviously, she hasn't been very well at the moment. So, speedy recovery. Good evening to Ellen. Good evening to Steph. Good evening to Flick. Good evening to Sammy. Good evening to Gwyn. Good evening, buddy. I hope you're well, Gwyn. Good evening to Ian Francis. Good evening to Mandy. Good evening, Mandy. You all right, my love? Hope you're well. And good evening to everybody else that's out there. If I haven't said hello to you, give me a little prod, because you know what my memory's like. I'm getting old. This one for the Stereophonics, written by Kelly Jones in South Dakota after touring with David Bowie. Another number one single.

So, a bit of the Stereophonics straight into a bit of Ruby by the Kaiser Chiefs. What great music for a Saturday evening. I hope you're enjoying it. Maybe you're sitting out there in the sun, sitting out there in the garden, annoying the neighbours, who knows. From the second album, that one called Yours Truly, The Angry Mob, became the band's first number one all the way back to 2007. Wow, what a way. Doesn't seem that old, is it, that song? Just seems like it was out yesterday. Now, we're going to play a song for Simon. Good evening, Simon. I haven't said good evening to you yet. Simon over there in France. Good evening, buddy. I hope you're well. Also, good evening to Les and Chris. I haven't said good evening to you guys either. This one's for Simon over there in France. The song was inspired by Prince's Little Red Corvette, which Stevie Nicks heard on her wedding day. And she called Prince to tell him about how she was so inspired by it. He arrived 20 minutes later in the studio, and this song was written on that day, yes, on her wedding evening. Prince played synthesizer parts on this. Takes you back to 1983. It didn't chart here in the UK. Great song. This is called Stand Back.

For Simon in France, it's Stevie Nicks' track, you might not know. As I said, didn't chart here in the UK, but it's a great, great song. Got a request now for Pete and Sandra up there in Wiltshire. Good evening, guys. Going to play this one for you. They want a bit of the Automatic and Monster.

So, Orchestra Moon Maneuvers in the Dark, taking you back to 1991, number three here in the UK for them. And before that, we had 1984, New Moon on Monday for Duran Duran, their 10th single here in the UK. Jason Jordan's been playing the Jukebox of Jeopardy. Good evening, my friend. He picked number, he says, rapidly turning over his piece of paper, number 19. Number 19 on the Jukebox of Jeopardy was this absolute belter.

So, rapidly coming towards the end of the show. Let's give you answers to the quiz tonight. The quiz question one was, Eric Bocker holds the record for the fastest time to drink 2 litres of fizzy soda, but how long did it take him? Well, it actually took him 18.45 seconds. Blimey, can you imagine a belch after that? I'll belch enough just drink opening one can of Coke. Question two, what type of food is a Rocky Mountain oyster? Well, this will get you salivating and get your palates going. It's actually a peeled, battered and deep fried bull's testicle. Yes, apparently they're served with cocktail sticks as little canapes and dipped in ranch or sweet chilli sauce. And question three, which word connects these three words? The three words were double, road and stitch, and the word that connects them is cross. Double cross, crossroad and cross stitch. So well done to everybody that took part in the quiz. 3 out of 3 this week went to Ricky, Sandra and Lily, to Jeff and Karen, to Les and Chris. Well done everybody that took part in that. We'll have another quiz for you next week. We'll have one more song and then we'll give you your answers to the reverse the verse. Bit of madness for you now on the Saturday Night Music Mix.

So, who got the reverse the verse correct tonight? Well, it was Ricky, Sandra and Lily. Jason Jordan got it correct. Mandy got it correct. Saoirse got it correct. So did Diggs. Well done, everybody. If you got in touch and told me it was Blur and Parklife, give yourselves a big pat on the back.

So well done if you played with Verse to Verse tonight and you told me it was Park Life by Blur. Well done to Jeff and Karen, they got the answer in just in time. So well done to you guys as well. Right, so let's get another request on. This one is for Adrian and Ali. Good evening to you guys up there in Nottingham, I think, isn't it? Adrian, is it Nottingham? I'm sure it's Nottingham. You've been in touch, so come here, put a Stevie Wonder for once in my life. Yeah, of course you can, guys. Here comes your song.

So there we go. We come to the end of another show. Hope you've enjoyed it. It's been lovely to have your company as always. We'll be back next Saturday between 8 and 10 p.m. on your favourite radio station with another completely different show. Always a different show from the studio by the sea. If there's something you want me to play, get in touch, let me know, and I'll get that song in for you for the next week's show. If you've enjoyed the show, it'll be up on our Mixcloud page, probably around Monday or Tuesday. And also, if you like the music from the show tonight and you want to hear it all again without my waffling, or there's a particular song you want to pick out, go to the, and you've got Spotify, go to the Studio by the Sea radio page on Spotify, and you'll also find them all there. I'm going to leave you with a song for Sam, because it's her birthday this week. Sam, have a lovely birthday. Hopefully you might get this for your birthday. You never know. But anyway, take care of yourselves. I'll see you all next week. Look after yourselves and look after the ones that love you. And we'll see you all soon.

0: was wonderful.
1: Bravo.
0: I loved that.
1: Oh, it was great.
0: Well, it was pretty good.
1: Well, it wasn't bad.
0: Well, there are parts of it that weren't very good, though.
1: It could have been a lot better.
0: I didn't really like it.
1: It was pretty terrible.
0: It was bad.
1: It was awful.
0: I was terrible.
1: Get him away.
0: Hey, boo.
2: And that's all, folks. Thanks for tuning in.
3: Come in.
4: What?
3: Ah, Mr. Pilkington, and how are we today?
4: Yeah, I'm all right, Doctor. Yeah, I've just come for my checkup.
3: Okay, then. Pop your pants off.
4: What?
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4: You can check that out if I get any symptoms.
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4: I'm really
3: not happy with
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3: Yeah.
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That was Colour Flash by Darren Porter. 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

0: Sunrising by Lost Witness, the Lange remix. And before that, I played Clear Blue Water by Ocean Lab, and that was the Ferry Corsten remix.
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That was the Orange Theme remix by Collide One, aka Ralphie B and Frank Wonders. And coming up next is Super 8 and Tab featuring Anton Sonen with Black Is the New Yellow.

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Thank you for joining me tonight. 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That email address again, if you'd like to get in touch, is fiona.salt.towns.radio@gmail.com. I will be back on Tuesday night at 6 p.m. with my other show, Pause for Thought, and then the following Saturday again at 10 p.m. with some more tunes for DJ Takeover. I have time to just squeeze in one more tune, and that is Colour by Martin Dujon and

0: with this one from Ace, and it's called How Long. Well, you never know. It's gone as long as you go out, don't we? Just endless. Endless music. I know, that title's called Endless Love, isn't it? Oh well, it's endless music with us. It's the memory moments.
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go back to the 70s with this one from the Osmonds. It was the, how can we say, the take that of the 90s and the noughties of One Direction. And who was it in the 80s? Wasn't it? And all that sort of stuff. Yeah, well, they were the 70s of the heartthrobs, and the Beatles were the 60s of the heartthrobs and stuff like that. Well, there you go then. There's always got to be one boy band of ours, hasn't there? Oh, well, in the 70s, it was the Osmonds. Here they are with Crazy Horses.

this fella to pop along and sing us a song. Why not indeed? It's Philip. It's gone. Yeah, all that, and it's just two words. Hey, let's crack on.